none of my business. 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Cause you know, I saw that same look in my woman's eyes. By the time I knew what it meant, it was too late to do.

0: 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Yeah, we turning it up.
1: Hørte du det ikke? Så lusta og fm1.fo.

0: This is the Intergalactic Operator. Can I help you?
1: Yes. I'm trying to reach Flight Commander P.R. Johnson on Mars Flight 247.
0: Very well. Hold on, please. You're through.
1: Thank you, Operator.

0: Top 1 no Jansro 3 for AFM 8.
1: No thank you is what I should have said. I should be in bed, but temptations

She work it girl, she work the bowl, she break it down, she take it low, she's fine as hell, she's about the dough, doing a thing right on the floor, and money, money she making, look at the way she's shaking, make you wanna touch her, wanna taste her, have you lustin' for her, gone crazy face it.